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1: 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Are you
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0: It's the Birthday Bunch.
1: We've got lots to celebrate today. Christina Benequista. From the sun like Dracula. Isn't
0: the view spectacular? It's the Birthday Bunch.
1: We've got lots to celebrate today. Christina Benequista is turning 50. That's a big birthday at High Park.

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1: 5 days to go till the kids are back in school. A lot of parents very excited about this because they don't have to play cruise director. They just send them off and, you know, the kids are going to be engaged. They're going to be learning, maybe a little bit less time on their devices and all that. But when you signed up to have kids, you knew it was going to be expensive. You knew, like, the diapers and the college education, all that stuff would kind of add up. But now, very interestingly enough, new stats about how much money we lose by taking care of our kids during the school year. So the average parent loses about $1,500 a year having to take time off, because back to school means back to colds, means back to germs in the classroom. And whether it's a sick tummy or a sore throat, you're going to have to take some time off work. And 6 in 10 parents have had to take time off work as a result. And half a week a year on average to take care of their kids when they are sick. Do you look forward to that time? Is it difficult? Every office space is different. We're very lucky here at the Fox. We're very well supported by our senior management, and they're trying to be as flexible as possible, which is, like, so lovely. But that can feel like a huge amount of stress. How much time have you had to take off for your kids' sick days?

Because coffee is life. Fox Mornings with Sarah and Hillary. Powered by Global Donuts and Deli on 99.9 The Fox.

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See ya. And Cheap Thrills, it's Carrie. We get some more storms rolling through our area tonight. It's kind of scary when those alarms go off. Yesterday, we had the alerts going off. They were taking over the radio airwaves. They were taking over our cell phones. 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I'm like, I'll be in the basement till this blows over.

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We could be in the Arctic, at the edge of the earth,

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1: Cloudy skies, showers and thunderstorms in the forecast, and fog patches developing, low 19 degrees. Cloudy Friday, chance of showers, risk of a thunderstorm, high 25, the humidex up to 32. A mix of sun and clouds Saturday, a 40% chance of showers, high 25, and mainly sunny Sunday, high 25 degrees.

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